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1: Hola, perdón. Es que me acaban de arrestar. Decidí manejar y pues estaba borracho. Afortunadamente no hería a nadie, pero seguro me dan un DUI. ¡Ay, qué tonto!
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3: 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If it's important to you, it's important to us. You're in good hands with Allstate.
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5: 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Somos LA. Somos la 1020.